ready to act right. Used to always think I'd get you back right. They say that things fall apart. We were gonna move to Brooklyn, you were gonna study art. Love is just a tool to remind us who we are.

0: do what I can, don't put the blame on me. Don't put your blame on me.
1: Hier ist MDR Jump. MDR Jump.